Cause I'm only human after all, and you're only human after all. 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
4: I'm too sexy for my love. Too sexy for my love. Love's going to leave me.

I'll get straight to the point, like a aura dart. 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